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1: Hey Mr. DJ, put a record on. I wanna dance with my baby.

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1: It's Mr. 305 checking in for the remix. You know they had that 75 Street Brazil. Well, this year is gonna be called Caiocho. Que hola, gata. Que hola, omega. And this is how we gonna do it. 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
2: R101. 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Oh, baby, we'll be old. Think of all the stories that we could have told.